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7: Did you know that almost half the vegetables and more than three quarters of the fruit that we eat in this country come from just one state, California? Yeah, it's true. And according to a new report by the Environmental Working Group, a health advocacy organization, a lot of this produce is tainted with PFAS, which are sometimes referred to as forever chemicals. Why? Well, the EPA says pesticides keep America's food supply safe, abundant, and affordable. And of course, these chemicals are used in every state, not just California. Now, if you are worried, though, about how much you're consuming, the best thing to do is to buy organic produce, if and when you can. Organic or not, you should rinse all fruits and vegetables under running water. Don't use any soap.

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12: People have started using AI for all sorts of things, but I cannot think of an area where the stakes are higher than your health. First of all, I'll tell you this. I know doctors who have cracked some seemingly impossible cases with the help of AI, so it can be a powerful tool. 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If you do decide to plug any personal medical information into one of these chatbots, you should know that while the companies that created them have robust privacy protections in place, they are not bound by HIPAA, like your healthcare provider is. Whatever the advice presented to you,

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2: 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Just play the game one way. You hit a ball in the gap, run. 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
5: Monday forecast, we will be tracking warm temperatures, highs getting into the 90s. Overnight, it will stay mild. There's only a slight chance you'll run into a late day pop-up shower or storm. That forecast holds steady for your day tomorrow as well, but temperatures will fall to the upper 80s. As we move into the next several days, we'll be able to reduce those rain chances and those temperatures. I'm WIS First Alert meteorologist Von Gaskin.
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